for sending you to Japan. Yeah, you heard me. Japan, Benson Boone. How? I'll tell you in 15 minutes. Also coming up, your favourite Naughties throwbacks with Nova's 9 Minutes of the Naughties. Straight after this epic tune. So obsessed. So good. G Flip, Bet on Fire.

0: Oh, so good. No doubt. Wrapping up Nova's 9 minutes of the Noughties.
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0: Hope you're having a lovely Sunday morning, getting ready to be Nova's next big winner. We're your home of life-changing experiences. We've given away some epic prizes, some epic trips, just to name a few.
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0: Wow.
3: I'm going to send you to Florida to see Olivia Rodrigo. Yay! You are going to New York City to see Sabrina Carpenter.
5: Oh, my God. This is the best news ever.
0: Monday, we're getting ready to send you to Japan to see Benson Boone live. Keep Nova on a win. And next, biggest song in the country from Olivia Rodrigo. Coming up. Nova.
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6: 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Prepare to slow down to 60Ks on sections of Wakehurst Parkway due to roadworks between French's Forest and North Narrabeen. Festivals in Manly, Cabramatta and Dulwich Hill this morning closing various roads. On top of that, we've got a fun run closing Hickson Road and Towns Place in the CBD. No dramas for the M5 from Preston's to the main tunnel entry at Kingsgrove. Travel time currently 14 minutes. 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Right now it's 25 on Sydney's Nova 96.9. 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

0: me so excited to see Calvin Harris when he's in the country next year. 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You're on air with Jermaine on Nova. Do you know who else is coming to Australia? Benson Boone. But if you miss out on tickets or you want to see him one last time, then we have this.
1: Ladies and gentlemen,
2: Benson Boone. You and a mate. 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
0: 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You want to see your favorite artist again, but let's elevate that moment. Let's get you into one of the biggest holiday destinations in the world. Let's get you to Japan. Let's get you to sip on some matcha, go and do a bit of shopping, and then see him live in Tokyo. Now, wouldn't that be the best way to end your year? We've got your chances Monday morning. That's your first chance. Keep it on Nova for your chance to win. You and a mate, Benson Boone, Japan.
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0: tune for your Sunday afternoon. A bit of somber, non-stop hits here on Nova. You're on air with Jermaine. Let's get you to one of the biggest holiday destinations in the world to see one of the biggest stars in the world. Just announced Benson Boone live in Japan. We have got your chances to win. First chance, Monday morning. So keep it on Nova, okay? Let's get back into the freshies. We're loving that Hugh Gel song, getting us ready for summer. Moving to the Sun, playing right after this.
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the Kid Laroi girls here on the Maddie Rowe Oz Music Show tonight. Coming up, brand new music from one of my favourite Adelaide bands called Pash. If you like INXS, you're going to love it. But now, on the Maddie Rowe Oz Music Show tonight at Nova, no one cares more than me about the Kylie Minogue AFL Grand Final pre-show. And that's factual. As a gay person living in Australia, this is going to be one of the most iconic performances of all time. Kylie Minogue, yes, taking on the AFL pre-show this coming Saturday. There are a lot of rumours circulating.

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1: The movie that rocked you, 13, 24, 10. The one that just, no matter how many times you watch it, just like that, you've just got a bit of PTSD. 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

And if you think that I'm still holding on to something, you should go and love yourself.

cheeky little throwback. I haven't heard this song in forever. Stereo Hearts on Sydney's Nova 96.9. Are we feeling better after Friday night's loss against the Dockers? I mean, a moment for Barry Hall's kids, just making it a thing to take their kits off at the game. I love it.